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0: 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Gratias agimus tibi, propter magnam gloriam tuam. Domine Deus, Rex Celestis, Deus Pater Omnipotens, Domine, Filii Unigenite, Iesu Christe, Domine Deus, Agnus Dei, Filius Patris, qui tollis peccata mundi, miserere nobis, qui tollis peccata mundi, suscipe deprecationem nostram, qui sedes ad dextram Patris, miserere nobis, quoniam tu solus sanctus, tu solus Dominus, tu solus Altissimus, Iesu Christe, cum Santo Spiritu, in gloria Dei Patris. 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
2: Lectio Libri Osee Prophete, caput sextum, tema Misericordiam volui et non sacrificium. A reading from the book of the prophet Hosea. In their affliction they shall look for me. Come, let us return to the Lord. For it is he who has rent, but he will heal us. He has struck us, but he will bind our wounds. He will revive us after 2 days. On the third day he will raise us up to live in his presence. Let us know, let us strive to know the Lord. As certain as the dawn is his coming, and his judgment shines forth like the light of day. He will come to us like the rain, like spring rain that waters the earth. What can I do with you, Ephraim? What can I do with you, Judah? Your piety is like a morning cloud, like the dew that early passes away. For this reason I smote them through the prophets, I slew them by the words of my mouth, for it is love that I desire, not sacrifice, and knowledge of God rather than holocausts. Verbum Domini.
1: Deo gratias. Qui immaculatus est in via, ostendam illi salutare Dei.
0: Qui